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1: Thank you, Brady. 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I'm Drew.
2: I'm Sam, and this is Put the Music in Its Coffin. The song you just heard was Jerusalem Knife by Muslim Gauze, and before that was Trigger Discipline by the beautiful Eve Francis.
1: From Philadelphia,
2: Pennsylvania.
1: Another Philadelphia band that we have played, or artist.
2: Artist that we have played. I'm a huge fan of Eve's work, but also of Muslim Gauze's. R.I.P. Bryn Jones. His life story is kind of interesting. He died very, very young of a blood fungal disease, and I think he was like 30 something, and he just made so much music, and more than half of his catalog at this point, maybe even more than that,
1: is
2: posthumously released. He just did so much and released so little of it that the archives are still being scraped.
1: We're glad for that. I feel like a lot of artists don't have the best treatment of their catalog after mm-hmm. their death, but
2: true.
1: Everything I've heard from Muslim Gauze has been great.
2: Yeah. Let's see.
1: What else did we listen to?
2: E. Francis. She's great. I don't know. I don't have.
1: You don't have anything to say that?
2: No. IDM mastermind. Super cool. She's playing Making Time. If I doubt any of our listeners are going there, but if you are, you might see her.
1: She's playing with Glorp.
2: Oh yeah, she's playing with Glorp. I forgot who we played on the first hour. Next week. So if you're in Philly,
1: those events are happening. But here in Pittsburgh, it is 74 degrees and cloudy.
2: So true. Let's get back to the music. 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
1: Hello.
2: Hello, hello, hello.
1: 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I'm Drew.
2: I'm Sam.
1: And this is...
2: Put the Music in Its Coffin. The song you just heard was New Beach Song by Lucy. Before that was Without You by Salem. Before that was The Wait by Hood. And before that was Now Accredito by PT Music. Music with a K at the end.
1: There's a guy named Music.
2: PT Music. But yeah, I guess so. Shout out Lucy Cooper B. Handy. Love,
1: yeah,
2: love, love.
1: Awesome.
2: Shout out Izzy for showing me his stuff.
1: It was fun in summary.
2: It's fun in summary. Like, not how it looks, but how it feels outside. It's still quite cloudy where we are. Let's see. Hood, if you know me, you know I love this band.
1: We all love Hood.
2: It's best rock of the 90s, IMO. We also just learned that Salem song that we played was a cover and a remix of a Cranberries song. Is that true?
1: We verified that.
2: Through Maggie. Thank you, Maggie. Thank you, special guest Maggie.
1: Maggie didn't want to talk. Her mic is on.
3: I don't know everything, but I do know some things.
1: You know Cranberries. You know Dream Pop.
2: Yeah, that's what's up.
1: We can all learn a little more about Dream Pop.
2: That's so true. That is so true. We have a few more songs for you guys. So stick around. 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
3: I'm Sam.
2: And I'm Drew, and this is Put the Music in Its Coffin.
3: The song you just heard was Yeet Ya by DJ Bubble One. Before that was Beacon by Bugbus Piano. And before that was the instrumental version of Talk One by Jacqueline Humbert and David Rosenboom. Thank you for listening. Those who tuned in about those songs, DJ Bubble One, I'm a big fan of. He's still doing work, I guess, in Copenhagen, in their electronic music scene, which I think is real great. Bugbus Piano, of course, I love with all of my heart. Pretty much all of his music. And last week I played another Jacqueline Humbert song, Distant Space, but this time I decided to play one of her prettier pieces. And yeah, you have anything to say, Drew? No. About any of
2: I don't know.
3: Nothing at all?
2: I don't know.
3: We were having a good time in the studio, freestyling over Bugbus Piano. Over Beacon,
2: like the AI is a little.
3: We were just reading off of the Rate Your Music charts
2: and rapping, like kind of like a
3: names.
2: I mean, everyone knows the Nirvana, the band, the show.
3: Yeah, everyone knows.
2: Well, now everyone knows. People didn't used to know it.
3: Yeah,
2: but now
3: it's famous.
2: Now that there's a movie made about it, they made a movie about a viral media.
3: About a viral media.
2: A viral media. That's not what I said. I said viral video. A Backroom soundtrack. That's something we did not play today.
3: It's honestly, this instrumental kind of sounds like Backroom soundtrack. I mean, I haven't seen the movie, but you know,
2: it's awesome. We stole this from C2C Festival. And
3: yeah,
2: they were playing this between sets,
3: and
2: it was so awesome.
3: It was so awesome. I had listened to the comp this is from a million times, and I couldn't place
2: it.
3: But
2: yeah. And then I was listening again a few weeks ago. And I was like, this is the song.
3: This is the song.
2: This also has that that TikTok YouTuber song.
3: Yeah,
2: but that song's also pretty good.
3: It's a great song. It's it's not a shame more people know about it, but you know, it's a shame. You know, it's forever associated with a million videos of people.
2: Doing it's the same taken thing. Away from the original context.
3: True.
2: But it's fine because art's
3: but it's
2: all
3: literally
2: about.
3: Fine.
2: I don't know what art's about.
3: You don't have to. That's okay.
2: You can appreciate anything how you would like. If you like TikTok, that's good. If you like Instagram,
3: if you like Instagram, that's good. If you like, scrolling, that's good. If you like, laying in the same position for 5 hours on your phone, that's good.
2: You're free to do that. I would just suggest trying something new.
3: Yeah.
2: Read a book.
3: Smile.
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3: Yeah,
2: right now. There's a lot of grindcore and death metal on this
3: year's chart.
2: There's always is.
3: Oh. Well,
2: yeah.
3: We love Rate Your Music. 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
2: This has been Put the Music in Its Coffin. Bye.
3: Bye.

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0: Lock him up, Sarge. 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
1: Didn't the Arsonists break up?
2: So what's up? Y'all still on Man and O Records?
1: How many copies of Jim Rush does he sell?
2: So what's up? Is it a free album? Underground, right?
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0: And now for our first contestant in the Miss Summer Solstice of Shadyside and Squirrel Hill pageant.
1: Thank you. Thank you so much. My first goal as Miss Summer Solstice of Shadyside and Squirrel Hill is to summon the sonical sounds of WPTS Radio to the streets of Pittsburgh. 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My second goal is world peace.

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0: got a OZ. Freeze, walking to the spot, girls drop down and walk me. Double S in a headrest, big flex, 40 on my side, I drive by to break next. I'ma show you how to live it up, fill a cup, cleat gold bottles with models, trying to give it up without asking. And I'm passing, rather count bags of cash out in Hamptons. 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Show up late, but the main attraction, Mr. 3, with them no reindeers prancing. Let them party, it's the time of their life. Meanwhile, for us, it's just a Tuesday night.
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Thank you for reaching out. Unfortunately, change is unavailable. 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
1: I've got a bunch of like sound here with it, so I have to, this like, it's like set up like this. So I have to play it to figure out what it is, but I feel like this time. 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
1: Hers and them talking in interviews and interludes. We make it where they can't remember you. Critical, acclaim cool, but we chasing some different views. My rain near taste ain't buried, you get miserable. Never lost that high school ridicule. Shake it off, break them off something. I spit at you, know that SARS coming. OT so much, to them thought we moved away. But I'm really from that bay, so why would I move to LA? I still do Salem like a sport. Chantel and my babe ordered and paid for it. Fish tail the fourth in the late morning. You wouldn't understand it. We live a different standard. Rather stay home and inspire those who hope was all abandoned. Moving all the branding. My Copenhagen stands for the culture. Toast with Erica. We post to treat the family. They focused on them dances. Ringing the earphones. My list focused on this pantry. Meal.

yo, we say man, the mighty. Yo, what's going on with this track? Where's the track? Why's it taking so long, bruv? Yo, listen here.

And now, here's Rock the Panther with a special message. Thanks, Rock. And now back to WPTS Radio.

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0: All right, I think we've heard enough here. These hearings are over.

0: Interested in all that Pittsburgh has to offer? 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

Tears in a jar, sold to the highest bidder. Innocence frozen, ignorance exposed, those that slither. Who killed the messenger, the blood in the apron is suspect. Holes in the stories, wounds sent through a reader's digest. Malcolm's last words at the Audubon. A mockingbird feather used for the hat I adorned. Spidey beats slenters, guts spill near the entrance. Robbed senseless, yet a dark web is treacherous. Whose gold found the bottom of that treasure chest? The jewels you hold, the reason you ain't folding the pressure yet. No conflict, diamond eye, is power refinement. Imhotep with the science, come and build with the giants. So be at the KFC, Thor Slicker, I promise. On his riches for what he writes, I'm me bigger Thomas. I need

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0: was a dynamite session, wasn't it?
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0: I see it. 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Oh my god, we're having a fire! 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Oh, the burning!

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1: 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Good luck!

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From Sufu Lebe to Isaliko, Ikoyi and Yaba. Everybody, everywhere you go, got to be just who you are. Down in London to Africa, got to be just who you are. Everybody, everywhere you go, just.

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0: Well, by golly, who's playing all these hotsy-totsy tunes?
1: 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It's the cat's meow.
0: Well, thank God it's not corporate radio. They always give me the heebie-jeebies. A total ragamuffin.

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0: Are you a good roommate? Even if you're very good friends, it's still important to know when to set boundaries and to be respectful of other people's possessions. Clean up after yourself and don't use their things without permission, because not everybody wants to share their toothbrush. So the next time your roommate has something that you want to use, just ask first. After all, isn't that what you would want them to do for you?
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0: apply for this job, you need at least a master's degree, 10 years of professional experience, 5 references, and the ability to work unpaid for at least 2 years. 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
1: Oh, phew. At least some places have some sense.
2: Now, flash forward 200 years into the future. Next figure.

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1: 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And if you can put those elements, those fragments together, you'll find the code. Crack that code.

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We were open and free. 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

The city of Pittsburgh wants to know how safe you feel while traversing the neighborhoods with their State of Mobility and Safety Perception Survey. 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

0: Pride Month is celebrated each year in the month of June to honor the 1969 Stonewall Uprising in Manhattan. The Stonewall Uprising was a tipping point for the gay liberation movement in the United States, where patrons of the Stonewall Inn in New York resisted a raid on June 28, 1969. From 1970 on, LGBTQ people and their allies have celebrated Pride with parades, marches, music, protest, and more across the globe to remember the contributions and sacrifices made by LGBTQ people of the past, present, and future.
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The giveaway will be open until Tuesday, June 23rd. Good luck!

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In 30 years, it won't matter what shoes you wore, how your hair looked, or what jeans you bought. 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
1: 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It's been a long time. It's been a couple weeks. I miss you guys, but I have a beautiful set cooked up today. Not really a theme. We can call it Acorn Slop, just DJ Acorn songs, but a lot of bangers. I'm very excited. So without further ado, I can stop my freaking yammering and we can just get into it. Once again, you are listening to Get Innocuous on WPTS Radio. Stay tuned.

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0: 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Or do you not care?
1: Another party, I guess. All I ever hear from over there is underrepresented artists, new music, and a variety of genres. I guess I should finally ask what they're playing. Hey, are you here about the noise? Yeah, I'm sorry. I just have WPTS radio playing at my house.
2: 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I'm your host, DJ Acorn. Let's get into the songs you just heard. From Last to First, those were Heroes by The Truth, Mothers by Effers, SSX by The Help, Ice Bear by Grauzone, and first in that set was Dysmorphia by Laundry Day. I'm a very huge fan of all of these songs. This set kind of started as songs that remind me of my hometown. So a lot of songs I was listening to when I was home last summer. The entire album, Younger Than I Was Before, from Laundry Day, was what I was bumping crazy the summer before I went to school, to college school. So very big for me. Also, SSX by The Help is just ridiculous. I have a lot of opinions about what they've done since then. Their recent trajectory, they kind of make me mad sometimes, but like, I just can't get mad at that song. Are you joking? I need horses like you need drugs. Everything about it is just so good. All the lyrics, at least on that song, are beautiful, but I can quit freaking yapping. I hope you enjoyed that as much as I did. Very self-indulgent of me once again this week. But to talk about something else, let's talk about the weather. Let's get into it. It's currently 71 degrees. A high of 81 and a low of 65, but it feels like 66 right now. I'm hoping that it's just because it's early and it will cool down later. Me and my friend are planning to get all-you-can-eat sushi, so I'm fasting until 4 p.m. so that I can get my money's worth, and I'm very excited. But I know that's not what you're here for. Excuse me. We can get into more hometown music, acorn slop, etc. Coming up next, we got some bangers, so stay tuned. Once again, you are listening to Get Innocuous on WPTS Radio.

0: 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The giveaway will be open until Tuesday, June 23rd. Good luck!
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Hello, hello. You are listening to Get Innocuous on WPTS Radio. And those last songs you just heard were Sinking Vibes by Weekends, Sporty Boy by Dead Tooth, Eugene by Walter, Curses Lifted Club Remix by Bass Victim, and Semester in Japan by Tommy Fleece. Wow. Wide-ranging bangers, all kind of strange-sounding or distorted-sounding. Maybe that's the theme. Maybe the real distortion was the first thing we made along the way. Sorry. Okay. That was really embarrassing. Okay. Bangers all around. Tommy Fleece, I love so bad. And, you know, the first show I had fall semester, every week I would beg Tommy Fleece to come back to Pittsburgh because I missed him the first time. And I got to meet him and he said he is coming back to Pittsburgh. So, like, really big, my pilgrimage coming in, like, September or October. Pray for us. But this is besides the point. These are very much still hometown songs for me. My good friend Brandon put me on to like half of these, and my friend Lana put me on to the other half. Because this is the best advice. I remember one time this guy asked me, not in a weird way, okay. This guy friendly asked me how to get good music taste and how do I know a lot of music. And my answer was steal from your friends, because that's the most of this is stuff that I've stolen from friends over the years. And, you know, you what is it? Synthesize it into something beautiful in yourself. Think about it. Okay. This is really stupid and going on, and I've... Okay. Let me tell you something about the radio, actually. Let's talk about it. Juneteenth. Tomorrow, this Juneteenth, at WPTS Radio, we are highlighting music from black artists all day long. 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I'm very excited for this. I got to work on the log. Maybe this is too inside baseball, but I'm very excited. I hope you do tune in. It's going to be great. Shout out. But this is enough yelling about nothing. I'm sorry. We can get back to the music. But yes, if you're interested, be sure to tune in tomorrow. Juneteenth bangers is going to be really good. Okay, that's all. I'll stop. We're going to get into the music. Thank you so much. 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

0: WPTS Radio. We're so cute. Aww. Hello, hello, everybody. Welcome back. You are listening to Get Innocuous on WPTS Radio. Those last songs you heard from Last to First were Janine by Kwame Adu and Aviad, Figure in the Background by Snakepool, Ooh by Sophie, In Dog Years by Yugon, Too Close by The Arbor, and first in that set was Superglue by Coop de Cat. A lot of these are DJ Acorn triple platinum hits. Played Superglue and Janine 1 million times last semester. But they're beautiful. I feel like this was a nice springy, summery kind of set, a little all over the place. That Snakepool song was very big for me in like 2023. It definitely is a 2022-2023 sounding song, but sometimes you need that. Sometimes it's okay. You know, I feel like, I don't know, sometimes it's okay to like stupid, embarrassing 2022 music, okay? Sue me. Oh my god, I'm sorry. Okay, let me tell you something that's going on first. 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To enter, you can visit our Instagram at WPTS Radio and tag a friend under our giveaway post. The giveaway will be open until Tuesday, the 23rd. Good luck. I already saw there are a lot of entries, but throw your hat in the ring. Why not? Vince Staples, bangers. I know that's right. Okay. Enough freaking yammering. We can get back into the music. Still Acorn Slop, but a lot of good ones coming up. Oh, some really good ones coming up. So stay tuned. Once again, you are listening to Get Innocuous on WPTS Radio.
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3: 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Welcome back. 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Some Drugs by Magna Carta, She's Gone by Mirror Kisses, Discipline by Boys and Blush, and Magic I Want You by Jane River. Sorry, a little bit all over the place, but I really enjoyed a lot of crazy electronic ones in this.

lots of options showcasing our best and brightest queer artists this month. I know I got a lot of bangers on my set. Shout out Magna Carta. You love to see it. But coming up next, more Acorn Slop. A lot of bangers, though. So stay tuned. Once again, you are listening to Get Innocuous on WPGS Radio.

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0: 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Hello, hello, everyone. Welcome back. You are listening to Get Innocuous on WPTS Radio. Those songs you just heard from Last to First were Disposable Parts by Enon. Before that, I Don't Believe You by The Magnetic Fields. Before that, Shine a Light by Wolf Parade. Before that, Freak by Feeble Little Horse. Before that, 50-50 by Georgia Ellery and Taylor Sky. And first in that set was Cinema by Caro Caro Benito. A lot of bangers, a lot of short little fun bangers in that set. 50-50 was like Dumb and Dumber Anthem last semester. Shout out my very good friend, DJ Music. All beautiful, sentimental, I don't know, bangers. The Magnetic Fields, I Don't Believe You, I've been playing a lot recently, but how could you not? I mean, that's another one with insane lyrics. Shout out my dad for putting me onto that one, but unrelated. Let's get into the weather. It's actually has warmed up a little bit since I last spoke. My wishes were answered. It's 76 degrees out with a high of 83 and a low of 65. I'm getting a lot of notifications that my packages are delivering, and I'm very excited. It's going to be a beautiful day. I hope you're enjoying these beautiful Acorn songs as much as I am. But yeah, stay tuned. More bangers coming up. Once again, you are listening to Get Innocuous on WPTS Radio.
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1: 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Those songs you just heard from Last to First were Calculation Theme by Metric, Hollow Boy by This Is Lorelei, Covered Eyes by Evanora Unlimited, Michael A. Grammer by Broadcast, and first in that set was Locals, parentheses, Girls Like Us by Underscores, a WPTS classic. That just about does it for our show today. I hope you enjoyed. This was Acorn Slop with DJ Acorn, I guess you could call it. Bunch of bangers. Shout out Metric, shout out Evanora. Big fan of all of these. I hope you enjoyed as much as I did. But yeah, many more special songs coming up next week, cooking up a beautiful special set for you guys. Very excited. This has been Get Innocuous on WPTS Radio. I'll see you next Thursday.

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This is Back in Your Head here on WPTS Radio. I'm Johanna. I have a lot of cool music for you today, and we're just going to go ahead and get started. And stay with me. Thank you so much.

Hello there, and welcome. You are listening to Back in Your Head here on WPTS Radio. You just heard Busca Puya with El Aprieto. Before that, we had Bell and Sebastian with The Parting Line.

with Boca Chica. And to start off the show, Chiba Motto with Sugar Water. And that was off of their debut album, Viva La Woman. They are one of my favorite 90s bands, and I did really enjoy that album, as well as their next album, Stereotype A. They wouldn't release anything again after that one until 2014. That was 1999, Stereotype A. 2014 for their most recent album, Hotel Valentine. And they've been doing a lot of cool stuff in between. I have a lot more music for you here on WPTS Radio. And it is also Pride Month. In WPTS, we are celebrating with specialty programming all month long. 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It is currently 79, cloudy, and windy. So, very exciting here, but hopefully the music will cheer us all up. Thank you for listening.

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This is Back in Your Head here on WPTS Radio. That was Soccer Mommy with Circle the Drain. Before that, we had Veruca Salt with Number One Blind, Colleen Green with I Wanna Be a Dog, Bad Bad Hats with Girl. It is Thursday, all day here. It's an okay day. A little cloudy, but maybe there's some sun peeking through. And I'm still excited to be here and play music for you guys and try to press all the right buttons. So it is June 19th tomorrow, and WPTS is highlighting music from Black artists all day long for Juneteenth. We will have specialty programming showcasing our favorite underground Black artists. 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And I'm just going to continue trying to navigate everything here and get you more cool music on the way. Thank you so much for tuning in and checking my show out. Again, this is Back in Your Head here on WPTS Radio.

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Hello there and welcome. This is Back in Your Head here on WPTS Radio. I'm Johanna. That was House and Home with Cellophane. That might have been an oopsies on my part. Before that, Sam Henshaw with Float, KT Tunstall with Silent Sea, String Machine with Gales of Worry, and to start things off, Miro with Stumbling. It is still pretty chill here. I'm going to give you a lot more chill music on the way. And I appreciate you guys sticking around and kind of seeing how I feel everything out here. But keep listening, and hopefully everything will run smoothly now. Here on WPTS Radio.

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1: Hello there and welcome. This is Back in Your Head here on WPTS Radio. I'm Johanna. You just heard Sasami with

With Not the Time. Before that, we had Renata Zikir with Follow Me Down, Angel Olsen with Spring, Wet with Dead Water, and Kate LeBon with Harbor to start this musical block off. It is currently, I believe, 82 degrees and still partly cloudy and still windy. So exciting stuff there. Maybe, you know, the wind will calm down eventually. Kinda let us get a breather. Let's see. We actually have a giveaway. It is a ticket giveaway from WPTS Radio. They're giving away 3 pairs of tickets to see Vince Staples at the Roxanne Theater on November 6th. And they could be yours. To enter, you can visit our Instagram at WPTS Radio and tag a friend under our giveaway post. The giveaway will be open until Tuesday the 23rd. Good luck, and if you're big fans, you should definitely try it out. I do enjoy giveaways. Never actually got anything myself from a giveaway, but, you know, it's all right. Fingers crossed that it'll happen one day. Well, we are still here, still churning out music and finding some cool things for you. And I will continue to try not to ramble too much and just give you a lot of really nice songs. And if there's anything you enjoy, then great. And again, if you don't really like anything from this show, that is no problem. Because there is so much more music here and so many more shows to choose from. And you can pick any that you'd like. And, you know, if that's still not enough, then you can try it out yourself. And maybe you can just play all your favorite stuff then and force everybody else to listen to it too. I'll have more music on the way for you. Thank you so much. And stay tuned.

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1: Hello there and welcome. This is Back in Your Head here on WPTS Radio. I'm Johanna. You just heard Blackwater Holy Light with Involuntary Haze. Before that, we had Madeira, also known as Laum, with Manipulator. She started off releasing that EP as Madeira, then released in 2020 a full-length album, changing her name to Laum. Little confusing, but still really good music. Before that, we had Kimbra with Good Intent. And to start things off, we had Little Dragon with Hold On. It is still so much fun to be here. And I do really like to highlight Kimbra and the Vows album. I think it's really underrated. And I always hated the comparison when she first came out with Katy Perry, of all people. I don't think they're at all the same because, unlike Katy Perry, Kimbra actually has range. And she released really wonderful music and continues to release wonderful music now. And she is also way more than that collaboration with Gotye many years ago. More music on the way. Thank you.
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0: 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This is Back in Your Head here on WPTS Radio. That was local band Feeble Little Horse with Slide. Before that we had Diane with St. James, Merce Lemon with Disco Ball, and Tancred with Queen of New York. Feeble Little Horse, are of course off to greater pastures now, making big waves in the indie music scene, both locally and nationally. And Merce Lemon is doing pretty okay as well. So, another local musician there. And it's kind of cool. See Pittsburgh bands and musicians kind of thriving. And hopefully more will in the future. Well, this is it for me. I've had a lot of fun, and I hope you have as well. Thank you for being here, and I, of course, will have more music next week for you. So have a good day.
1: WPTS Pittsburgh. I don't get it.

Well, good afternoon and welcome. You have arrived on the British Invasion here on WPTS Pittsburgh. I'm D-Day, going to be here till 3 o'clock this afternoon, playing you some tunes, leaning into some different music. We do play a lot of British stuff, but stuff from all over the world is always welcome. Let us know if you've got any requests. It's obviously a beautiful day out there. We'll give you a full weather report coming up. Got a full sports update coming up. But right now, get straight into the tunes. You're on the British Invasion.

We'll have just the one. You're listening to WPTS Radio, broadcasting from the University of Pittsburgh, student-led radio station here at the University of Pittsburgh. Prior to the Levelers, we heard Ride with Leave Them All Behind. It was the Small Faces with Here Comes the Nice. And leading us off this set to kick off the British invasion today was the Kinks with Misty Water. So a good start there. Welcome, welcome. Getting up and running now. Thanks for joining us today. It's a beautiful day out there. Breezy, breezy for sure. We got wind gusts up to 30 miles an hour, so hold on to your hat. High of 83 expected today. It's currently 81 and partly cloudy, but I see blue skies popping around out there. So hopefully you're out there enjoying the day. 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But big day tomorrow, Juneteenth. So hopefully you got big plans, can enjoy yourself out there. Got some more tunes coming up. I will get you a full sports update and recap as well. But want to get right back to the tunes. Get an early jump on Juneteenth, perhaps. Here's a little Bob Marley.

All right, that was Michael Jackson. Pretty Young Thing. Someone asked me to play that. That's for the ladies that work up in the office, for the record. You're listening to The British Invasion here on WPTS Radio, broadcasting from the William Pitt Union on the campus of the University of Pittsburgh. I'm D-Day, your host. Prior to Michael Jackson, we heard Ben Harper and the Relentless Seven with Simmer and Shine. That one was off the White Lies for Dark Times album. We heard Erykah Badu with Sometimes from the Badu-ism album. And it was Bob Marley live in Pittsburgh at what was the Stanley Theater, what is currently the Benidorm Center, with Natural Mystic. That's a fantastic album called Live Forever. It's the whole performance from Bob Marley and the Wailers at the Stanley Theater in Pittsburgh, Bob Marley's last ever concert. So you want to get yourself a listen to that if you can. 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Better check that out. In sports, your Pittsburgh Pirates are off today. They are traveling from wherever they were playing the Athletics, I believe Sacramento, and now they're heading to Colorado. So no Pirates today. They pick up against the Rockies tomorrow night at 8:40. Lucky for you, there is a slew of World Cup games to keep you occupied while the Pirates are off today. So Czech Republic is playing South Africa right now. That game is 1-1. Later today, you have Switzerland against Bosnia-Herzegovina at 3. Canada plays Qatar at 6. And a nice big juicy one tonight at 9. Mexico plays Korea. So some good World Cup action. And if you missed it yesterday, England beat Croatia 4-2. Very exciting game. So good start for the England team. And a good start for the US team, who crushed Paraguay in their first game. And they'll play Australia tomorrow at 3, so you might want to check that one out. Get back to the tunes now here on WPTS Radio.

Well, we're halfway there. It's halftime of the British invasion today. That was Electronic with Disappointed. Electronic being Johnny Marr, Bernard Sumner, and sometimes Neil Tennant from the Pet Shop Boys. We also heard Radiohead with Just. It was the Rolling Stones with Love in Vain, and Tom Petty with Time to Move On. It's Pride Month, and at WPTS we're celebrating with specialty programming all month long. 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So thanks for listening. This is the British Invasion. We'll be here till 3 o'clock today. Right now, we're going to get back to the tunes, as we like to do.

That was the Cardigans here on WPTS Radio. You're listening to The British Invasion. Welcome. Thanks for listening. I want to tell you about the PERSAD Centre. 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Got some more tunes coming up. As I said, we did hear the Cardigans. Also heard Sleeper with Inbetweener. We heard Roachford with Only to Be With You from the Permanent Shade of Blue album. It was Fiona Apple with Criminal, and starting us off that set with was Dido with Hunter. 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To enter, you can visit our Instagram at WPTS Radio and tag a friend under our giveaway post. The giveaway will be open until Tuesday the 23rd. Good luck. Exciting. Lots of concerts in and around the area this summer, so I hope you're getting out and seeing live music. Lots of good free ones out there as well, so good stuff all around. Time to get back to the tunes here on The British Invasion. Got about half hour left, so we got to finish strong.

Very nice, very nice. Ian Drury and the Blockheads with Wake Up and Make Love With Me. A little bit risque, dare I say. Give me Casey Musgraves vibes. It was David Bowie with Look Back in Anger. We heard the Jam in the crowd. It was the Kaiser Chiefs with Caroline Yes from the Employment album. And we also heard the Inspiral Carpets with She Comes in the Fall. Getting ready to wrap up the British invasion for today. Appreciate you listening. It's a beautiful day out there, so I hope you're able to get out and enjoy it. Appreciate you hanging out with me for a bit today. You are listening to WPTS Radio in Pittsburgh, the student-led radio station here at the University of Pittsburgh, broadcasting out of the William Pitt Union in Oakland. Really happy you could join today. Got a couple more songs before our next DJ comes in. Enjoy the rest of your day.

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1: Yeah, welcome to Absolutely Blues. This is WPTS Radio in Pittsburgh, PA. It's beautiful outside, a little bit windy, but I tell you, the skies are blue and the clouds look good against the Cathedral of Learning here in Oakland, in downtown Pittsburgh, PA. Let's play the blues.

Yeah, he said we're going to do it over. I don't know about that. Hey, I'd like to tell you, it's 82 degrees, a little bit windy, but again, beautiful from where I'm looking at. I'd like to send this all the way over to Bon Air. And hey, this one goes out to my friends, Isaac and Levi. Okay, Isaac and Levi, now take a little seat. Get down. We're going to talk about a man named Jimmy Reed who really knew how to play the guitars in Pittsburgh in 1950, 1960. He was a real happening cat on the radio. He was not from Pittsburgh, but they played him on the radio, and he was a real fine fella. So we're going to play a little song about Jimmy Reed, and then we're going to play one by Jimmy Reed. This goes out to Isaac and Levi. Check it out.

that loving you baby, Jimmy Reed. Let's see. Before Jimmy Reed, we heard Bob Dylan doing Goodbye, Jimmy Reed. And we started off the set with Keith Richards from his Talk Is Cheap record, a cut just simply called Blues Jam with beautiful piano playing from Chuck Berry's guy. Come on, help me out now. Johnny Johnson, thank you. Yes, Johnny Johnson playing piano on that blues jam with Keith Richards. Now, that man plays a straight-up piano, no electronics involved, maybe a microphone so that you can hear it in a louder room, but just pure, beautiful piano playing by Johnny Johnson with Keith Richards. All right, I'm Jimmy Adler. 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Let's get a little taste of Dave Spector.

0: more than 4 or 5 pounds.
1: Yeah, Sugar Mama. Well, that was Big Creek Slim and Rodrigo Mantovani. Rodrigo will be with Nick Moss at the Franklin Roots and Blues Festival this weekend. And he plays that beautiful big upright bass. And before Big Creek and Rodrigo, we heard Duke Robillard doing Alimony Blues. A very nice flat tire groove by the drummer. And that's Duke's record called Blue Mood, where he does all tunes by the great T-Bone Walker. And that one was a T-Bone song called Alimony Blues. Started off the set with the sweet sounds of Dave Spector, Rumba and Tonic, live at Space. Beautiful record with a lot of nice melodic guitar and on the Delmark label. I'm Jimmy Adler. You are listening to WPTS Radio in Pittsburgh. It's 82 degrees, a little bit windy, but when I'm looking out there now, the trees are looking a little more still than they were when I was coming into the station. So, tune in, turn on, get 92.1 however you can, and listen to Absolutely Blues in the summer every Sunday or every Saturday. What is today? Today's Thursday, Absolutely Blues. 1 to 3 p.m. No, 3 to 5. I'm sorry. Look, if you got it on, keep it on, because don't touch that dial. Tomorrow is Friday. And from Friday, from 1 to 3, my buddy DJ DK is spinning the funk and laying it on you from James Brown and everything else. 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Let's Talk. Let's Talk is a mental health campaign started at Pitt to destigmatize depression and educate students about mental illness. Students who suffer from depression may feel like they have no one to turn to. By staying quiet, we are only making them feel more alone. If you or someone you know is struggling with depression, you can call the Counseling Center at 412-648-7930.
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1: 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Let's get some of the power of the women to speak here to us. Let's hear from Carolyn Wonderland.

All right, going crazy tonight. Luann Barton. Yes, the queen of the blues in Austin, Miss Luann Barton. Before Luann, we heard another powerhouse performer going strong from coast to coast and all over, Sue Foley doing Queen Bee. And we started off the set with another wonderful performer, singer. What a range. This is Carolyn Wonderland doing Fortunate Few. What a range she has on her voice. What a beautiful touch on the guitar. I had the good fortune of lending her my amplifier one time at a club in Pittsburgh. And she, in exchange, gave me this CD. And it's a beautiful CD called Tempting Fate, Carolyn Wonderland. Beautiful stuff. I'm Jimmy Adler. You're listening to WPTS Radio. This first song in particular goes out to Stephanie Marie. Stephanie Marie is out there over in Portugal, and she may remember this one from Once Upon a Time.

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Long Gone Lonesome Blues, sung by Sheryl Crow. That is from the Hank Williams Timeless record. And Hank Williams, the king of country western blues music. Before Sheryl Crow, we heard Big Mama Thorne, You Ain't Nothing But a Hound Dog, made very famous by Elvis Presley. And that was the original there by Big Mama Thornton. That whole record is fabulous. It's a collection of her Peacock recordings and really great early blues from Big Mama Thornton. Started off the set with Mississippi John Hurt, Make Me a Pallet on Your Floor. That set went out to Stephanie Marie, and hope you enjoyed the tunes. I'm Jimmy Adler. You're listening to WPTS Radio. Every Thursday in the summer from 3 to 5 p.m., I play blues songs. And then once you got that tuned in, you don't touch that dial, because every Friday from 1 to 3 p.m. is DJ DK. And he is the funk master. He will lay it on you, and he will give you the history from James Brown onward. And this next tune goes out to DJ DK. This is a tune by Little Milton, who is doing a song by James Brown. Of course, it's in the flavor of Little Milton. Please, let's check it out.

talk about a B.B. King. Just how much you mean to me. King of the blues right there, Mr. B.B. King. And before B.B., we heard Ray Charles, Lonely Avenue. And we started off the set with Little Milton doing a James Brown song. Please, please, please, sending that out to DJ DK, the Funk Master, who's going to play the funk for you every Friday from 1 to 3 p.m. right here on WPTS Radio in Pittsburgh, 92.1. Now, that record is called Little Milton Sings Big Blues. And Little Milton is a great singer and also a great guitar player. And this particular record has him playing a lot of guitar. And so for me, I really am partial to this album because it's got Little Milton singing and playing guitar. Beautiful record. Little Milton Sings Big Blues. I'm Jimmy Adler. You're listening to WPTS Radio. 82 degrees here in Pittsburgh. Skies look beautiful. They're blue with cotton candy white clouds just powdered up there in the background of the Cathedral of Learning, which is a beautiful Gothic structure here in Oakland and Pittsburgh, Pennsylvania. And I hope you're having a good day. If you're working too hard in the yard, take a break. Take a little sip of water. Sit down. Make sure you're tuned in. Make sure you can get it right. We're going to play you something here from Charlie Musselwhite. This goes out to Charlie Barath.

I just got word that the power is back on in Bon Air. Things are looking good. Sweetie Pie is has landed. And I'm going to send this next few tunes out to Sweetie Pie, longtime listener, longtime lover of the blues. Welcome home, Sweetie Pie. And before you put your head down on the pillow, here's a couple of tunes for you.

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You better pull yourself together, learn to use your head, or else you come home, brother.

0: Thank you very much.
1: Yes, indeed. Thank you very much. That was Delbert McClinton. I've Got Dreams to Remember, live from Austin. Great record. Before Delbert, we heard Eddie, Clean Head Vincent, Ashes on My Pillow. Where is Shorty? He better not be around. And we started off the set with Charlie Musselwhite, Christo Redemptor. Beautiful instrumental from Charlie Musselwhite. One of his, maybe his first record. It's a very early Charlie Musselwhite record. And that set went out to Sweetie Pie, longtime listener, longtime lover of the blues. And we're going to continue on. This is Jimmy Adler. You're listening to WPTS Radio. And here's some super cool stuff. Since Sweetie Pie, you just landed, let me lay this on you.

0: I done got over it. Hop Wilson on the slide guitar. Before Hop Wilson, we heard Super Chicken doing the Super Chicken Strut. And we started off the set with Philip Walker, Special Built Woman. 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My name is Jimmy Adler. 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
0: 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Keb Moe's going to tell you all about it.

That was Clarence Gatemouth Brown on his Long Way Home album, where he does tunes with other people. That was Eric Clapton playing the guitar, and that was Leon Russell sharing the vocal. Leon Russell, of course, from down in Tulsa with the Church Studio, and Eric Clapton from across the pond and all points in between. Before Clarence Gatemouth Brown, we heard Kirk Fletcher. Kirk Fletcher Club Zanzibar. That was Kirk playing a blues with his old band leader and buddy, the fabulous Thunderbirds' own Kim Wilson on the harmonica. And started off the set with Keb Moe from his first record. That's Tell Everybody I Know. This is Jimmy Adler. You're listening to WPTS Radio. We're going to hear what some of the great Chicago artists from the past have to say and how it's still going strong. This is Holland Wolf with the unmistakable sound of Hubert Sumlin on guitar. Let's get it.

0: All right, that was Buddy Guy, Leave My Girl Alone. Some of you may have heard that in the 1980s from Stevie Ray Vaughan. Buddy Guy was a big influence on Stevie, and Buddy Guy is still going strong at the age of 90. Before Buddy, we heard Junior Wells, Buddy's old buddy, doing Stop Breaking Down from his South Side Blues Jam. And we started off set with Howlin' Wolf, Shake For Me, and the unmistakable sound of Hubert Sumlin on the guitar. This is Jimmy Adler. You're listening to WPTS Radio. I got time for one more song. I'm going to leave you with a tune from Nick Moss. Nick Moss and his band featuring Dennis Gunling, Rodrigo Montalbani. They will be Pierce on the drums. They'll be at the Franklin Blues Festival this weekend. Franklin Blues Festival, about 90 minutes north of Pittsburgh. What is that you say? Wait a minute. Okay.
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0: All right. Well, thanks, John. I forgot. Yeah. You're going to be there, too. Right. John Namath will be there also. But we got time for one more song, and this one is Nick Moss Band featuring Rodrigo on the upright bass. Check it out. I'll see you next Thursday on WPTS Radio, Pittsburgh.

And that harp fella made his whistle sing. 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

artist to the clearing. Hear ye how the synth wind whispers, as endearing as the jacked on past you've all run from. Down in the doldrums, grabbing hold as if a dungeon. Guess they say it's of the mind. While stationed merely paces from the places where online is worshipped, you will find an infinitely greener pasture. A path through the woods can lead you back to a past when everything was really good, except the dragons. But that's what the knights are for. Gallantry to fight the war precisely. You can make your might decisive. More importantly, bust out the chainmail. Damn, that looks badass. The lore is the mainsail. Come back for the grab bag of skins, missions, and motifs that you can go and get. A damsel in distress might show it. A man can know his flesh and go and sit and contemplate his fantasies. Who knew everything could be so easy? You know this is where you must belong. Listen to your arteries. Don't the chambers echo out this song? It's a part of you. Even though you've been apart too long, it's been calling you. Just answer the call and all the rest of it will follow you. Wrap yourself in all of you, and in time, time will honor all you do. Welcome home, warrior. Everyone is proud of you. Welcome home, warrior.

0: where you must belong. Listen to your arteries. Don't the chambers echo out this song? It's a part of you. Even though you've been apart too long, it's been calling you. Just answer the call and all the rest of it will follow you. Wrap yourself in all of you, and in time, time will honor all you do. Welcome home, warrior. Everyone is proud of you. Welcome home, warrior. Everyone is proud of you. Your dedication to shaping the day-to-day to a place that matches the pixel congregation you pray to definitely makes you one of the tribe. There's a roll call wall, it's a vibe, built out of images of interlocking crystals, issued one for everyone who arrives. Don't mean to spoil any kind of surprise, but guess what, brother, you're next. Step up, test the water, bet it almost feels wet. There's several swimming skins, see if you can collect the whole set. The world you're living in is sketched by people who disrespect your expertise. You're an artiste, so grateful now to direct you to a piece of music you should select. 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Don't be alarmed should your call redirect, you'll be answered in a sec. The customer service is some of the best.
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0: What's that girl? 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
1: Well, you see, it's all an elaborate clue to who's really in control of the secret world government. Let's start with W, taking dubs. The opposite of that is taking L's. Who takes a lot of L's? The New York Jets, of course. Jets. Who needs jets? The military-industrial complex. WPTS is part of a conspiracy to...
0: Oh, wait. I found it. It's meant to be pronounced as a whole word. Waputtis.
1: Huh.

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0: 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Responses will be used to better shape Pittsburgh transportation initiatives and maintenance. Residents can access the questionnaire on the Department of Mobility and Infrastructure's website until August 7th.
1: 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Yeah, this is WPTS Radio.